0: concert in front of the grandstand is chart-topping country music star Cole Swindell.
1: Just me and you parked on the edge of the world. 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
0: Headliner Cole Swindell and special guest Ashley Cook and Northwest Iowa native Sean Mayer. Special start time is 6 p.m. Then Sunday, September 13th. It'll be a night of big laughs and can't-miss entertainment with one of the most well-known comedians in the world, Gabriel Iglesias.
2: It was one of the scariest shows I ever did. A room full of nothing but cops. Everybody's drinking. And I'm scared because if they get ghetto, who do I call?
0: Tickets for Gabriel Iglesias and Cole Swindell are on sale now at MidwestTix.com by phone at 515-244-2771 or in person at the Event Center box office. 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

0: boxes during the Grand Meander, and much more. 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

0: Hi, good evening. You've called the Delilah Show. Who is this?
1: Hi, Delilah. My name's Maria. I'm a longtime fan.
0: Hi, Maria. Are you always this chipper?
1: Yes.
0: I love that. I love your energy. What can I do for you tonight?
1: Thank you. I'm just calling because my boyfriend is going to law school, and I'm very proud of him. And I just wanted to, you know, kind of give him a shout out. But I would like if you were to pick the song, just because I'm such a longtime fan and, you know, I'm really excited to see him off. And yeah, I just kind of want to see what you might pick.
0: All right. What is his name again?
1: His name is Howard.
0: And how long have you and Howard been dating?
1: We've been dating for 2 years now, but we've known each other since high school.

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0: for calling. This is Delilah.
1: Hi, Delilah. This is Joan.
0: Joan, how can I help you tonight?
1: I need you to find a song for me to play for somebody that broke my heart.
0: I'm sorry. You want me to play a song for who?
1: For Robert. He broke my heart.
0: How did Robert break your heart?
1: I haven't seen him for a year and a half and found out last Tuesday he's married. Oh, yes.
0: And you never knew that?
1: No.
0: Wow. How did he manage to keep that hidden for a year and a half?
1: We both drive trucks, so, yeah.
0: Ah.
1: About 100 miles apart, I guess.
0: So you're both on the road a lot, which gives him the freedom to do what he's been doing.
1: Yeah.
0: Mm-hmm.

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Writing her life script, darn it. The people in the script aren't going along with the plan and using the lines she would like for them to.

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I know this is the point right here. This is the signal that I'm looking for. 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

0: Tonight's Delilah's Dilemma says, hi, Delilah. I have been friends with a wonderful guy for over 7 years, and recently I realized I'm in love with him. I've hinted multiple times that I'm open to dating, but either he doesn't get it or he doesn't feel the same way. It breaks my heart. Lately, he's been acting strange and seems to be avoiding me. I try to tell myself that if he doesn't love me back, then he doesn't love me back. Nothing I can do about it. But my heart disagrees and it hurts. I see him almost every day, so I can't avoid him or anything. What should I do, Delilah? Please help me, from Luna. Luna, I will have my Mama Delilah words of advice coming up next. You're listening to Delilah.
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1: 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Thank you so much for joining me tonight on More 104.9.

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Tonight with me. If you just found us for the first time, I hope you come back. 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

0: Hi, Renee. Welcome to the Delilah Show. What can I do for you?
1: I'd like to dedicate a song to my mom. She's a cancer survivor, and I mean, she goes over and beyond, you know, for her kids and her grandchildren, and, you know, it doesn't matter what's going on in our life. She'll drop whatever she's doing for us, and I just want to tell her how much I love her and how much she means to me.
0: What's your mama's name, Renee?
1: Her name's Viola.
0: And she's cancer-free now?
1: Yeah, she's been cancer-free for 5 years.
0: Hallelujah.
1: Yeah,
0: that's a lot to celebrate.
1: It sure is, and I'm just so glad that we still have her around. I don't know what I would do without her.
0: Well, let's hope we don't have to find out for a long, long time.
1: Exactly.
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2: More 104.9 live Doppler forecast. Cloudy in the overnight hours with areas of fog and a slight chance of rain and thunderstorms. Lows in the mid-60s. Northeast winds 5 to 10 miles per hour. Widespread fog for Wednesday morning. Cloudy and a slight chance of rain and thunderstorms. Then mostly sunny in the afternoon. Humid and highs in the low 80s. Wednesday night more rain and thunderstorm chances. Lows in the mid-60s. Get your full forecast at more104.9.com.

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2: So Clay County Community Foundation is celebrating 20 years of being a foundation here in Clay County that gives grants to nonprofits and public entities. 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The Clay County Community Foundation has been able to grant about 20 grants each year to different nonprofits and public entities that apply for grants. So total, we have been able to give over $2 million in community betterment grants to Clay County.
1: For more information, or if you would like to make a donation, visit the Clay County Community Foundation's website at claycofoundation.com. 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
3: More 104.9 live Doppler forecast. Cloudy in the overnight hours with areas of fog and a slight chance of rain and thunderstorms. Lows in the mid-60s. Northeast winds 5 to 10 miles per hour. Widespread fog for Wednesday morning. Cloudy and a slight chance of rain and thunderstorms. Then mostly sunny in the afternoon. Humid and highs in the low 80s. Wednesday night, more rain and thunderstorm chances. Lows in the mid-60s. Get your full forecast at more1049.com.

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2: More 104.9 live Doppler forecast. Cloudy in the overnight hours with areas of fog and a slight chance of rain and thunderstorms. Lows in the mid-60s. Northeast winds 5 to 10 miles per hour. Widespread fog for Wednesday morning. Cloudy and a slight chance of rain and thunderstorms. Then mostly sunny in the afternoon. Humid and highs in the low 80s. Wednesday night, more rain and thunderstorm chances. Lows in the mid-60s. Get your full forecast at more1049.com.

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1: When severe weather strikes,
2: there is a strong line of thunderstorms moving through northwest Iowa right now.
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4: More 104.9 live Doppler forecast. Cloudy in the overnight hours with areas of fog and a slight chance of rain and thunderstorms. Lows in the mid-60s. Northeast winds 5 to 10 miles per hour. Widespread fog for Wednesday morning. Cloudy and a slight chance of rain and thunderstorms. Then mostly sunny in the afternoon. Humid and highs in the low 80s. Wednesday night, more rain and thunderstorm chances. Lows in the mid-60s. Get your full forecast at more1049.com.

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4: More 104.9 live Doppler forecast. Cloudy in the overnight hours with areas of fog and a slight chance of rain and thunderstorms. Lows in the mid-60s. Northeast winds 5 to 10 miles per hour. Widespread fog for Wednesday morning. Cloudy and a slight chance of rain and thunderstorms. Then mostly sunny in the afternoon. Humid and highs in the low 80s. Wednesday night more rain and thunderstorm chances. Lows in the mid-60s. Get your full forecast at more1049.com.

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2: More 104.9 live Doppler forecast. Cloudy in the overnight hours with areas of fog and a slight chance of rain and thunderstorms. Lows in the mid-60s. Northeast winds 5 to 10 miles per hour. Widespread fog for Wednesday morning. Cloudy and a slight chance of rain and thunderstorms. Then mostly sunny in the afternoon. Humid and highs in the low 80s. Wednesday night, more rain and thunderstorm chances. Lows in the mid-60s. Get your full forecast at more1049.com.

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0: You're in my life, Ed Sheeran, more 104.9, Usher before that, Lady A, and Matchbox 20, a part of 30 Minutes of Music. Good morning.
1: Good morning, Kevin. 622, 72 degrees out there currently.
0: May see some smoke, and some showers are moving through the broadcast area, especially the southern part of the broadcast area, and we do have some late showers down by Storm Lake and just to the south of Truesdale and south of Elbert City, and moving on to the Pocahontas area this morning. No warnings have been issued as of this point in time, so we'll continue to keep you up to date here throughout the morning.
1: Yeah. Got a little bit of rain overnight, Kev. Not that much, but a little bit.
0: Full check of the forecast is on the way, and Lionel Richie.

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5: Showers and storms here throughout the morning and a high in the mid-80s. May see some patchy smoke. Tonight, it'll be cloudy and humid, mid-60s, and may see some showers. More showers are likely tomorrow during the day, upper 70s tomorrow night,

0: More showers and storms. It'll be humid and down to the low 60s. Friday, daytime showers and storms. A 50% chance, upper 70s. And a 60% chance of showers and storms Friday night, mid 60s.
1: 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For more weather, go to more1049.com.

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1: Happy Wednesday, Kev. 629, 72 degrees out there currently.
0: So today is the day, the SMG Job Fair out on the Clay County Fairgrounds at the Depot. You'll be able to go through Gate C, and the times that we will be there is from 11 to 1, and then again from 4 until 6.
1: That's right, Kev. We are looking for three full-time positions, a full-time general sales manager, a media advisor, and a full-time news reporter and play-by-play announcer.
0: Bring your resume and come interview ready. We'd love to meet you in person, and there's more information as well as a complete job description on all of those positions that we're looking for at more1049.com. Here is a news update from ABC.
2: ABC News, I'm Sherry Preston. The margin of the Democratic side of the Wisconsin governor's race, just a few thousand votes, but the Associated Press is now projecting that moderate David Crowley will win the primary over Democratic Socialist Francesca Hong. In Minnesota, MyPillow founder Mike Lindell saying he can't believe he lost the Republican gubernatorial primary to Lisa DeMuth. The Democratic side of the race said that same governor's race going to Senator Amy Klobuchar.
3: We need a governor who is going to put Minnesotans first and not be a rubber stamp of Donald Trump.
2: South Carolina's Republican Senate primary headed for a runoff that will include Darlene Graham, sister of the late Senator Lindsey Graham.
4: I decided to answer the call to serve because South Carolina and President Trump need a leader who's tough, principled, and will fight to advance our conservative values in Washington.
2: The death toll in Columbia now well over 200 people after this week's earthquake. Thousands still missing. This is ABC News.
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0: Keep on sailing, Rodney Stewart, in the rhythm of my heart on More 104.9. And Rod, the bod is recovering.
1: He is recovering, but Kev, you have a little bit of an announcement, I believe, yes?
0: Well, it is kind of a big announcement. We've been saying, you know, that Rod Stewart would be coming to the Iowa State Fair. In fact, his show was to be this Friday, but that has now been canceled. In fact, Rod Stewart has canceled all dates on his remaining farewell tour. Over the weekend, he had to have a small procedure done.
1: He did. And, you know, you and I have been praying that maybe it would turn out to be okay, you know, since they said small procedure, maybe not cancel a few things. But it turns out this procedure might have canceled a few things here for him.
0: Well, he ended up having a stent put in, which is an outpatient procedure that he had done, and that went well.
1: Yeah.
0: But his doctors are saying he'll make a full recovery, but they said you need to take about 4 weeks off to recover and to heal and bring back your energy. And so Rod Stewart basically had no choice. He was also going to be at the Minnesota State Fair.
1: Yeah. Mm-hmm. So the localities close to us have missed out on that. Now, did you play Rhythm of My Heart on purpose because of the stint, Kev? Is that...
0: So the Iowa State Fair made the announcement yesterday afternoon that Rod Stewart would not be appearing at the venue on Friday, and they basically said that all tickets would be refunded at your point of purchase.
1: Okay, so at least you're able to get your money back. So, you know, that's nice, and that's better than showing up and then all of a sudden 30 minutes before told, oh, by the way, old Rodney over here.
0: And that happens as well.
1: That does, yeah.
0: In fact, I think Barry Manilow did that within the last week. He was going to perform somewhere like in Ohio or Indiana, I think, and like about 30 minutes before showtime made the announcement he would not be appearing.
1: You know what? Some of these guys and gals need to just sell a tour bus, maybe a house in the Hamptons, and just stop trying to get out there to make an extra buck. I mean, come on, Kev. Enjoy your retirement.
0: Rod is 81, and he did release a statement late yesterday, and he said, following further medical evaluation, I'm feeling well. And I'm returning to my normal daily activities, but my doctors are recommending that I take the next 4 weeks off to recuperate and regain full fitness before returning to the stage. So he's not done.
1: No, he's not. Mm-hmm. You and I debated earlier this morning, and you said, nay, nay, TJ.
0: Because Rod is not going to give it up. As long as he has his vocal cords and he has his band, he's going to continue to play for his fans.
1: That's true. He's going to be the guy that collapses on stage is what I fear. But wouldn't that be a show?
0: But we were talking, and you gotta give the guy credit. At the age of 81, he's performing at state fairs.
1: Yes, which is hard to do. I mean, they're not indoor arenas where you've got the benefits of air conditioning and and a wet bar. This is...
0: Well, and Dolly Parton, this is a true story. This was a couple of years ago. Dolly just turned 80, but there was some outdoor venues that wanted to book her a couple of years ago, and they put in an offer to her management and her agent, and they came back and said, you know, Dolly is very touched that you want to book her, but she no longer wants to perform outdoors.
1: Yeah. And I don't blame her, Kev, because...
0: because of the heat and humidity and the dust and...
1: And you throw in some stage lights on top of that. I mean, you're just baking yourself out there.
0: And she was smart enough to realize that at her age, I don't need to do that no more.
1: No.
0: 6:45 on More 104.9. Sheryl Crow is on the way, man, to check out the forecast next.
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0: Overnight here in Spencer. Today, partly sunny, some more showers and maybe a thunderstorm and some patchy smoke here, especially in the afternoon. Mid-80s. Tonight, it'll be partly cloudy. Some showers and storms again, about a 50% chance. Mid-60s. Tomorrow, more showers and then partly sunny. Upper 70s. Tomorrow night, rain, showers and storms down to the low 60s. Friday, daytime showers and maybe an afternoon thunderstorm. Upper 70s. Friday night, about a 60% chance of showers and storms in mid-60s.
1: It is 6:40. 72 degrees currently. For more weather, go to more1049.com.

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1: Good morning, Kevin. 71 degrees out there currently.
0: And not only can you tune in, but you can see us as we broadcast live at the Clay County Fair, which is coming up in like literally a month.
1: Yeah, right around the corner. And it's going to come faster than we all anticipate, Kev. Mm-hmm.
0: 30 days from today, actually.
1: I'm excited, and I hope people stop by the Depot building, say hello, introduce themselves, you know, since this is my first rodeo as an announcer.
0: No, it's never your first rodeo. You've been at a lot of rodeos.
1: That's true.
0: And we hope that everybody will come by the Prices Are Right at the Clay County Fair, which will be the first Sunday, September 13th at 5:30 p.m. in the Event Center Ballroom. Over $10,000 in prizes to be given away.
1: That's right, and all you have to do is attend, and prior to showtime, you can register to get your name to come on down. Yeah. So yeah, come a little early and pre-register yourself. It is a free event, Kev.
0: So everybody, go to the website, more1049.com, to get more information. Hang on, news update is next.
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0: Story. The Palo Alto County Board of Supervisors unanimously denied conditional use permits for two proposed livestock hog nurseries on Tuesday. The projects proposed by GW Livestock would include a 4,000 head pig nursery and a 9,999 head pig nursery in sections 4 and 24 of Lost Island Township. Both proposals were reviewed by the Palo Alto County Planning and Zoning Commission on Monday, August 10th, where numerous residents voiced concerns about the developments.
4: On behalf of a neighbor who chose to build something that people will not find desirable, if and when the day comes properties need to be sold, there just seems something so wrong with that.
5: There's four of us that are gonna be impacted to the tune of $50,000 each. And I don't know why we should have to absorb that hardship just so that he can try to make his living.
6: Where does putting a cost on residents in one spot that are well established, if that is worth more than the one person that can put it someplace else and still have the same income coming in?
7: I have lung issues. I can't breathe. There are days that I can't even get out of the house because of these issues. And with this, it's going to make it only worse.
8: I have a wife just like this poor lady here. My wife takes medicine right now, two different tablets, $1,800 a month. You guys come up and pay for that then.
0: The proposed facilities meet Iowa Department of Natural Resources setback requirements, but do not comply with the county's good neighbor policy, which contains stricter standards. Because of that conflict, the Planning and Zoning Commission recommended denial of both applications. Grant Westergaard of GW Livestock defended the applications during Tuesday's Board of Supervisors meeting on August 11th.
9: I don't really know what else to say besides I'm trying to control it, and I'm also trying to grow as a young farmer. There's not a lot of cattle barns going up with the price of cattle, and I'm choosing to grow in the pig industry in Palo Alto County. I'm trying to work with not putting it to the west, not putting it up on the hill. I feel like I'm putting it at my house, right to the north of my house. I'm about 700 feet from each neighbor where the building is. Like I said, if I was gonna get affected by it, personally, and my family and my kids, I wouldn't do it. And I'm living 250 feet from my house.
0: So following discussion, supervisors voted unanimously to deny both conditional use permits. Supervisor Craig Merrill said the board's decision was based on the county's standards and policies.
10: I admire you for trying to build and grow and that all that stuff. I'm going to second the motion because I think we do have to support the good neighbor policy.
0: Although the county denied the permits, the projects may still have a path forward under state law because they meet Iowa DNR requirements. Supervisors also discussed potential next steps, including the possibility of appealing the permits at the state level.
1: And the special designated days are back this year at the Clay County Fair, including CEO Jason Brockshus says a new day sponsored by the Iowa Department of Agriculture and Land Stewardship.
11: First Sunday of the fair is going to be Choose Iowa Day. So that's an organization with Iowa Department of Ag and Land Stewardship. They really encourage producers directly marketing products to consumers. And so they're going to have some producers on hand and discuss that with fairgoers on that first Sunday from 9 to 3 in the Central Park area of the fairgrounds. So right south of the event center there, right on your way to Food Row, north of the cattle barns, you'll find some Choose Iowa folks that first Sunday of the fair.
1: Other agricultural specific days are FFA Day, Iowa Corn and Farmers Appreciation Day, and the Iowa Dairy Day. ILEC sponsors Day 1. Then there are Senior Day, Disability Awareness Day, and the First Responders Day. The Iowa Rock and Roll Hall of Rock and Roll Music Association brings back Music Day on Thursday.
11: Yeah, Thursday will be a big day. Looking at some educational programming in the ballroom that day, too, yet to come. Related to those 2 days, I think some good discussions can possibly happen. I think we have a good venue for that and have a great audience. Iowa Music Day was new last year, so they'll have some programming in the ballroom on that Thursday morning, early afternoon. Some of those sci-sighting, ag-sighting youth kids that come on grounds that day will get routed through there. And they, of course, helped us line up some of that new entertainment we have on the Koch Hospitality stage that will be every day of the fair from 4 to 7 at night.
1: And the Iowa Lakes Community College and ISU Extension makes the second weekend of the fair an educational opportunity with Science Saturday. Day 1, Saturday, September 12th, is also Iowa versus Iowa State game day, so you should wear an appropriate attire. And for more news, go to more1049.com.
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0: Okay, eventually it'll be sunny today, some showers and storms, and some patchy smoke. High in the mid 80s and winds between 5 and 10. Tonight down to the mid 60s and may see some showers and storms and patchy smoke. Tomorrow cloudy, showers are likely, high upper 70s. It'll be humid. Tomorrow night, more showers and storms, down to the low 60s. Cloudy Friday, some showers and storms, upper 70s. Saturday, cloudy, more showers are possible, and a high of 80.
1: It is 7:04, 72 degrees. For more weather, go to more1049.com.

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1: Would somebody please tell me what is going on? It's 7:08 right now. TJ.
2: Kev.
1: We talked about this yesterday. There was a new vehicle from H&N in the lot that I didn't get last week.
2: Right. Brand new. Good looking red one.
1: Yes.
2: Yes.
1: Yes. And yesterday there was a different vehicle. And I'm like, what is going on?
2: Well, it turns out, Kev, that our good friends at H&N were able to get the car that I brought back that you were questioning yesterday.
1: Right.
2: They sold it. Within 48 hours, Kev, it was sold.
1: Okay.
2: And so the good team at H&N decided they better bring one over. And you weren't around, by the way, when this took place.
1: Yeah, because I was out on assignment. I was doing things.
2: Yeah, for sure. So I handled everything, you know. And I'm going to tell you this, what, Kev, I did not go out to the car. I did not get in it. I didn't do anything outside of receiving the keys. And I promised Jack that I would explain that because he was worried that, you know, it was going to look as though I had done something again. But no, sir, they brought it out because they had sold the car that was there.
1: And let me guess, now you're going to say that the car sold because of you.
2: Well, I'm not, you know, they were kind of polite when they brought the keys and they were like, you know, T, you
1: please, I'm sure they called you T.
2: You know, you're just, you represent us so well and you speak so well about these vehicles that
1: encouraged
2: the right buyer to bring it home. And we are so happy to put it in their garage. And I'm happy about that too, Kev. You know, the family who received that vehicle yesterday, in part because of me and maybe you, not really, but mostly me, they're going to enjoy their ride this week, Kev. I'm just going to tell you that. But we got a brand new one out there, Kev.
1: Can I take your shovel? Because you are digging a hole that is so deep.
2: You know, I'm just trying to mince my words a little bit because I don't want to hurt your feelings, but I am going to tell you that the team at H&N did say, you know, this last one might have been because you encouraged it.
1: Sure. So now they brought out another black Buick Envision Sport Touring SUV.
2: And this baby, oh, the front end on this one, Kev, this has got design, aerodynamics.
1: Yeah.
2: Oh, man.
1: I like the looks of it. Now, of course, I haven't driven it because I didn't notice it until this morning.
2: My apologies. I tried to tell you, but you didn't get back before I left.
1: The SUV is an ebony twilight metallic black. I love it. It gets 22 to 28 miles per gallon, has a 2.0L turbo four-cylinder engine, forward collision warning, blind spot monitor, lane keep assist, four-wheel drive, all-wheel drive. 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
2: Kev, this thing will practically drive itself and keep your hands warm in the wintertime, so why wouldn't you?
1: So for more information, go to more1049.com or just go out to the north parking lot, check out the new Buick Envision Sport Touring SUV. It's a catchy black.
2: Now, Kev, I will tell you this. They did say that if this one it sells as quickly as the last one, then they might let me drive a couple of cars, and they might even consider changing it to Kevin and TJ's ride of the week.
1: Okay.
2: Just saying.
1: Then I'm quitting. I'm not sharing this. Okay? This is mine. All mine.
2: It's good looking, Kev.
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0: fallen in love with Tennessee, but you know what? She's choosing Texas every time. Ella Langley, Moore 1049.
1: Good morning, Kevin. 719, 72 degrees out there currently.
0: Clouds and overcast, and the radar looking clear at this point in time. A lot of the showers that were in the southern half of the broadcast area, they more or less have moved out of the area, but that doesn't mean that more couldn't pop up here between now and mid-morning. So do keep an eye on the radar and keep listening to the radio. We'll keep you up to date if anything does transpire here in the immediate broadcast area. Temperatures are going to be in the mid-80s today.
1: It was a beautiful start to the morning, Kev. Honestly, if we could have the mornings like we had this morning in regard to what the temps and how the humidity was, I would have spent all day outside.
0: You know, and yesterday, we made it to 87. It was so humid.
1: It was humid yesterday. Yeah, yeah. Ugh. But, you know, that's what we should expect this time of year.
0: Yes. Dr. TJ.
1: Well, soon we're going to be complaining about snow, so
0: You just can't keep me happy, can you?
1: I'm trying, Kev. I'm trying.
0: So many community celebrations. Now, this weekend, big doings over in Everly. They have their big weekend, and they have a big street dance on Saturday night, August 15th. The band Hold On, which is a premier covered dance band, playing all the classic rock music spanning five decades, energetic show, and they'll be performing Saturday night at 8 o'clock on North Main Street. Doors will open at 7, and the band begins at 8 o'clock, and all the proceeds will be benefiting the Everly Fire Department's training and equipment, so it'll go for a great cause.
1: Absolutely, and who doesn't like a good street dance? You know
0: right.
1: what I mean?
0: Yeah.
1: Get out there, you know, and enjoy the weather, enjoy the outdoors.
0: Mm-hmm.
1: Yeah.
0: So for more information on this and several other events happening this weekend in various communities, you can check it out on our community calendar at more1049.com. Charles Kelly is coming up. We're getting closer to the cash call at 7:40 and then the pop quiz at 7:45. Acronyms.
1: Acronyms, Kev. Yep.
0: Yep.

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1: We'll learn another one today at 7:45.
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1: Eventually sunny today, some showers and storms and some patchy smoke as well. Mid-80s tonight, some showers. It'll be humid and mid-60s tomorrow. More showers and thunderstorms. Upper 70s by tomorrow night. Some showers, thunderstorms, and humidity also into the low 60s. Friday, more daytime showers and storms. Upper 70s, about a 60% chance of showers and storms. Friday night, mid-60s. And Saturday, rain during the day likely, and a high of about 80.
0: It is 724, 72 degrees currently. For more weather, go to more1049.com.

0: One thing leads to another. 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But I can't lose you back there also.
1: Good morning, Kevin. 72 degrees out there currently.
0: This week, remaining radio auction items are available on a first-come, first-served basis through the end of the day Friday. Man, I can't talk today, TJ.
1: You know, Kev, that's all right. You know, I'm here patient with you, holding on to make sure we get through the morning okay. But yeah, if you want to do a little mouth exercises.
0: Hen House, they have a $10 certificate. It's also Huset Speedway in Brandon, South Dakota. 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They have 12 of those that are left.
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0: 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And also at Rise Overhead Door Company in Arnold's Park, they have a garage door opener. 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
1: 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And if you find something, call us at 262-1240. 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

0: I Want It That Way by the Backstreet Boys. 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
1: And what I want, Kev, is a cash call winner.
0: Asking you what we hope you'll receive. We're calling now. All they have to do is answer.
2: Hello?
0: Hello, Miss Connie. How are you?
2: Well, I'm just good.
0: Well,
2: how are you, Kevin?
0: You're just good? I thought you would be great.
2: Well, yeah. Early to be great. But.
0: I know. The day is so young, isn't it? Well, well, if you haven't figured it out, it's Kevin and TJ for More 104.9.
1: Good morning, Connie.
2: Yeah. And, hi, TJ.
0: And guess what? You're the cash call winner.
2: Yay!
1: Congratulations.
2: Yeah. Thank you.
0: You get a beverage of Black Earth Java and a certificate to Heartland Pet Resort.
2: Oh, I can use both of those next time. I have three dogs.
0: Oh.
1: Yes. We know that you'll enjoy this one, Connie.
2: Yeah, definitely. That's awesome.
0: I'm sure those three dogs are the one that runs the house.
2: Yeah, they do. They do, definitely.
0: So what do you have planned for today?
2: Well, I'm actually have an appointment up at the lakes

0: kind of a fun appointment. I'm not going to describe it over the phone. But I'm going to have a fun day.
1: Okay.
0: Trying to have a good day.
1: Well, say no more. You have a good time at your appointment. Hint, hint.
0: Thank you guys. Well, I love you guys. You guys are great.
2: Well, we love you and we appreciate you listening to us.
0: You bet.
1: Connie Bates right here in Spencer. Gonna have a fun day, she said.
2: Yes, a very fun day. We can't describe it, but you know, anywhere Connie goes, she always has a good time.
1: She is the party, I think.
2: I think so, Kev, absolutely.
1: Well, Connie, at the end of the month, you have a chance at winning the $250 jackpot. So good luck to you. It's 7:43, pop quiz. We're doing that next.
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1: 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Acronyms. So yesterday, YOLO, you only live once.
2: You only live once, Kev, mm-hmm. And we considered you to be a goat, the greatest of all time.
1: It's a sickly goat.
2: That's bad, Kev.
1: So
2: all right.
1: Today, here is the abbreviation, I-C-Y-M-I.
2: I-C-Y-M-I.
1: Yeah, what does that stand for?
2: It kind of sounds like the start of the Mickey Mouse Club song. Sorry, I'm sorry. So I-C-Y-M-I, Kev.
1: Yes.
2: If you know, 262, or 580. Oh my gosh, I lost our number because I'm thinking downstairs.
1: Let me take it from here.
2: 1049.
1: 580-1049, 888-240-1049. $10 certificate to Jay's Restaurant and Lounge. Somebody out there has got to know this. I-C-Y-M-I. What does that stand for on the pop quiz? Good luck.

0: Justin Bieber, and Daisies, more 104.9, Mr. Broken Wings ahead of that at 7:53. This is the Pop Quiz. Acronyms, what does this stand for? I-C-Y-M-I. Good morning, do you know?
1: Is it in case you missed it?
0: Yes.
2: Congratulations. Who do we have on the line?
1: Hannah Stang.
0: Well, Hannah, good morning. How are you?
1: Good.
0: Yeah, what you up to today?
1: Dropping kids off at summer school.
0: Oh, well, I bet they love that.
1: Yes.
2: I bet you love that, too.
1: Yes.
0: And before we know it, they'll be going back to school on a regular basis.
1: Yep.
0: Yeah. Well, Hannah, you have a $10 certificate to Jay's Restaurant and Lounge.
1: Okay.
2: Now, Hannah, did you know this right off, or did you have to Google?
1: I actually knew it.
2: Okay. Well, congratulations.
0: All right. Well, hey, you have a great day, Hannah.
1: You too.
0: All right. Hannah Sains, and I can hear the kids in the background there.
2: Yeah. In case you missed it, those were kids, Kev.
0: Yeah. 754, 72 degrees here on a Wednesday morning. Made it to 87 yesterday. Today, it'll probably be in the mid-80s and some patchy smoke off and on. They say partly sunny. I don't know how much of the sun we're going to see today. And then tonight, mid-60s and some showers and storms. And frankly, we have a chance of rain pretty much every day and in the evening as well, all the way through the weekend.
2: All the three, yeah. Well, again, we do need the moisture. So, you know, we can't complain too bad. And like this morning and right now, it's beautiful.
0: Yeah. Connie Bates, our cash call winner, she did answer the phone at 7:40. So she has a beverage of Black Earth Java and a certificate to Heartland Pet Resort.
2: And she's excited because her three dogs are going to enjoy that Heartland Pet Resort gift certificate.
0: Absolutely. Today's the day for the SMG Job Fair. It'll be during two different time frames from 11 to 1 and then again from 4 until 6 p.m. out at the Depot Building on the Clay County Fairgrounds.
2: That's right, Kevin. We are looking for three full-time positions, a general sales manager, a full-time media advisor, and a full-time news reporter and play-by-play announcer.
0: And you'll be able to enter through Gate C off of 4th Avenue West. And here's the important thing. Come interview ready because we will be conducting some interviews right there on site.
2: Yep. You can go to our website and you can download our application. 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
0: Yeah. So come and join us for the SMG Job Fair. We are an equal opportunity employer. And again, all the information is also online. Coming up, local news on More 104.9.
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0: 4-9, members of the Milford community gathered for a groundbreaking ceremony marking the start of the Harvest Hills Residential Development Project yesterday. The ceremony was held at the construction site just west of the Okoboji Elementary School. Milford Mayor Bob Clark said he's excited to see the development become a reality and the opportunities it will bring to the community.
7: Well, I just, you know, it's great having Doug come into town. This is very much needed. It started before I ever became mayor. And it's been a lot of hard work by a lot of people on our city council, our city administrator, prior Mayor Anderson. You know, it's just been, it's phenomenal now to see its reality, and grounds are being broke.
0: Developer Doug Holzrichter of Imagine Milford thanked the community for their support as the project moves forward.
8: We're grateful to the city and all that they and their partnership with us. They've been wonderful to work with, and like I said, it's been a lot of work, a lot of cooperation, and it's you can tell in this community there's a lot of support for this new project.
0: And now with the ceremonial shovels in the ground, he says construction is expected to begin later in the month.
8: It's scheduled right now to begin on August 24th, about 2 weeks from yesterday. And Beck Excavating will be the contractor. We have a lot of earthwork to do, then the infrastructure, water, sewer, storm, detention, and we expect everything but paving to be done this year.
0: Those interested in learning more about the Harvest Hills project can contact Mike Jensen with Jensen Real Estate for additional information.
2: And the Iowa Great Lakes Chamber of Commerce says it was a record for the 2026 University of Okoboji homecoming. Program Director Morgan Strauss says that 26 states and two countries were represented in the triathlon, team triathlon, half marathon, 5K, and 10K.
9: Since we've taken it over, it's just grown each year. This year, we broke another record. It was 1,335 athletes, and their friends and family joined us on a very busy weekend in July. But we wanted to thank everyone involved with our races, volunteers, city entities, sponsors, you know, the whole shebang. We couldn't do it without you.
2: Next year's homecoming races are already scheduled for July 17th. The 35th annual University of Okoboji Oktoberfest bike ride is Saturday, September 27th. And for more news, go to more1049.com.
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0: All right, clouds right now. Some showers and storms are possible here in the morning. Mid-80s and some smoke as well. Tonight, more showers and storms down to the mid-60s. Tomorrow, some showers and storms, upper 70s. By tomorrow night, down to the low 60s. Friday, some showers, upper 70s. Friday night, the chance increases, a 60% chance of showers and storms, mid-60s. And then on Saturday, some rain likely during the day, at a high of 80.
2: It is 8:01, 73 degrees currently. For more weather, go to more1049.com.

0: Grenade, that is Bruno Mars on More 104.9, Soft Cell, Tainted Love, ahead of that as well. Good morning, TJ.
1: Good morning, Kevin. 8:08 a.m., 73 degrees. I think it's time to celebrate, sir.

0: right, time to celebrate today. It's 8:09. Christian Sylvester, happy birthday today. Josh and Melissa Nelson of Spencer, happy 26th wedding anniversary. Ryan Behrens of Everly is 18. Stuart and Julie Lewis of Sioux Rapids, happy 48th anniversary. And Randy Barrick, happy birthday to you.
1: Happy birthday to those celebrating, and happy anniversary to those celebrating anniversaries. Hope you guys make it a great day.
0: All brought to you by Spelinda Treasures.
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0: When It's Over by Sugar Ray. 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And Olivia Dean back in there also.
1: Good morning, Kevin. 74 degrees out there currently.
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4: This is your More 104.9 live Doppler forecast. Partly sunny today, highs in the mid-80s and east winds at 5 to 10. Tonight, partly cloudy in the evening, then mostly cloudy with a chance of showers and thunderstorms after midnight. Patchy smoke, humid, lows in the mid-60s and east winds at 5 to 10. Thursday, cloudy, showers likely, chance of thunderstorms in the morning, then partly sunny with a slight chance of showers and thunderstorms in the afternoon. Humid with highs in the upper 70s and east winds 10 to 15, 60% chance of rain. Thursday night, lows in the lower 60s, seeing a 50% chance of showers and showers after midnight as well. For more weather, go online anytime at more1049.com.

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5: This is your More 104.9 live Doppler forecast. Partly sunny today, highs in the mid-80s and east winds at 5 to 10. Tonight, partly cloudy in the evening, then mostly cloudy with a chance of showers and thunderstorms after midnight. Patchy smoke, humid, lows in the mid-60s and east winds at 5 to 10. Thursday, cloudy, showers likely, chance of thunderstorms in the morning, then partly sunny with a slight chance of showers and thunderstorms in the afternoon. Humid with highs in the upper 60% chance of rain. Thursday night, lows in the lower 60s, seeing a 50% chance of showers and showers after midnight as well. For more weather, go online anytime at more1049.com.

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0: Sarah McLaughlin, Better Broken, on More 104.9 with George Wolf here. Good afternoon. Some things are bigger and better than ever this year, and that would be Spencer Media Group's Prices Are Right show. Back at this year's Clay County Fair, here's your chance to come on down and win incredible prizes. It's Sunday, September 13th at 5:30 p.m. in the Event Center Ballroom. 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And the best part, it is a free show. 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
6: This is your More 104.9 live Doppler forecast. Partly sunny today, highs in the mid-80s and east winds at 5 to 10. Tonight, partly cloudy in the evening, then mostly cloudy with a chance of showers and thunderstorms after midnight. Patchy smoke, humid, lows in the mid-60s and east winds at 5 to 10. Thursday, cloudy, showers likely, chance of thunderstorms in the morning, then partly sunny with a slight chance of showers and thunderstorms in the afternoon. Humid with highs in the upper 70s and east winds 10 to 15, 60% chance of rain. Thursday night, lows in the lower 60s, seeing a 50% chance of showers and showers after midnight as well. For more weather, go online anytime at more1049.com.

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0: The Bengals getting all bangly as they do Manic Monday on Moore 104.9. With George Wolf here, good afternoon. 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

0: From slow-smoked ribs to juicy brisket and homemade sides, every meal brings friends and family together. 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
7: This is your More 104.9 live Doppler forecast. Partly sunny today, highs in the mid-80s and east winds at 5 to 10. Tonight, partly cloudy in the evening, then mostly cloudy with a chance of showers and thunderstorms after midnight. Patchy smoke, humid, lows in the mid-60s and east winds at 5 to 10. Thursday, cloudy, showers likely, chance of thunderstorms in the morning, then partly sunny with a slight chance of showers and thunderstorms in the afternoon. Humid with highs in the upper 70s and east winds 10 to 15, 60% chance of rain. Thursday night, lows in the lower 60s, seeing a 50% chance of showers and showers after midnight as well. For more weather, go online anytime at more1049.com.

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Congrats to their pop quiz winner this morning, Hannah Sains of Estherville. Gets the $10 certificate to Jay's Restaurant and Lounge. 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Enjoy that. 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

0: Jelly Roll on Moore 104.9 with George Wolf here this afternoon. And remember, if you're looking for a new opportunity, you still have a chance to catch the afternoon session today for the Spencer Media Group's Job Fair going on today at the Depot Building on the Clay County Fairgrounds. 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
8: 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And good afternoon. A check of the weather on Moore 104.9. It'll be cloudy tonight. Some showers and storms could be popping up again. 50% chance in mid-60s. Tomorrow, cloudy and some showers and storms, and then eventually becoming sunny. Upper 70s by tomorrow night. Down to the low 60s and could see some rain again. Friday, good chance of showers and storms in the afternoon. Upper 70s. Continuing into Friday night, a 60% chance mid-60s. Saturday, more showers and storms. A high of 80. Saturday night, down to the low 60s. And Sunday, cloudy, high mid-70s. You're up to date on Moore 104.9.

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The spotlight falls on girls wrestling. Five Titan wrestlers break into the state tournament. 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
1: 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Glad you're here this afternoon. And a big congratulations to Connie Bates of Spencer. Today's cash call winner gets the beverage at Black Earth Java, certificate to Heartland Pet Resort. In the running now for the end of the month, $250 bonus prize. So congratulations to Connie today. Tomorrow could be you. There'll be another random call at 7:40 tomorrow morning. If it is to you and you answer, then you win a beverage from Black Earth Java and the prize of the day. 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Thank you to our cash call sponsors, including Flooring America, Jay's Restaurant and Lounge, Squire Shop, and Heartland Pet Resort. 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
8: And good afternoon. A check of the weather on More 104.9. It'll be cloudy tonight. Some showers and storms could be popping up again. 50% chance in mid-60s. Tomorrow, cloudy and some showers and storms, and then eventually becoming sunny. Upper 70s by tomorrow night. Down to the low 60s and could see some rain again. Friday, good chance of showers and storms in the afternoon. Upper 70s. Continuing into Friday night, a 60% chance mid-60s. Saturday, more showers and storms. A high of 80. Saturday night, down to the low 60s. And Sunday, cloudy, high mid-70s. 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

0: 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Thank you much for the ride this afternoon. I'm George Wolf. And speaking of, if you're looking for a new set of wheels, listen to some this summer, Friday mornings at 7:30 for Kevin's Ride of the Week, powered by H&N Chevrolet Buick. 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
6: And good afternoon. A check of the weather on More 104.9. It'll be cloudy tonight. Some showers and storms could be popping up again. 50% chance in mid-60s. Tomorrow, cloudy and some showers and storms, and then eventually becoming sunny. Upper 70s by tomorrow night. Down to the low 60s and could see some rain again. Friday, good chance of showers and storms in the afternoon. Upper 70s. Continuing into Friday night, a 60% chance mid-60s. Saturday, more showers and storms. A high of 80. Saturday night, down to the low 60s. And Sunday, cloudy, high mid-70s. 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

0: Teddy Swims, Bad Dreams on More 104.9. The Drive Home with George Wolf. Another great show this Saturday night, live at the Late Concert Series at Arnold's Park. 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Hairball, the rock tribute band, coming to town. That's going to be a free concert, 7:30 at Arnold's Park for Live at the Late. 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All the info at more1049.com.
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5: 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The Okoboji Entrepreneurial Institute is celebrating the 20th year of the program this week. Vice President of Community Development with the Iowa Lakes Corridor Development Corporation, Alyssa Peterson, says the anniversary was celebrated over the weekend. OEI hosts students from six Iowa colleges and universities, including Iowa State University, the University of Iowa, the University of Northern Iowa, Iowa Lakes Community College, Buena Vista University, and Dort University. Peterson says the program provides students with opportunities to connect with area business leaders and learn more about entrepreneurial and career opportunities available in Northwest Iowa. One of the highlights of the week is the annual business pitch competition.
6: Some of the businesses are just ideas. Maybe it's students who are coming in and they know they want to be an entrepreneur someday or maybe own their own business, but they are just kind of in those very early stages of these are the things I'm interested in. Then we've got a group typically that is kind of in that mid stage. They have that idea and they've kind of solidified it, but they're in the very early stages of starting the business. And then typically we have about a third of the students who come in with an actual revenue producing business, which is really cool to see how far some of these students have come.
5: The Iowa Lakes Corridor is also preparing for an upcoming Corridor Connections event focused on leadership later this month. Marketing and Communications Director Jenny DeCama says the August 26th event will feature a panel of leaders from across the four-county corridor region.
7: So here in a couple of weeks at the end of the month, when

0: Wednesday, August 26th, we will be hosting our next Corridor Connections event, which is a leadership panel featuring some panelists from across the Corridor region. We'll host that at Spencer Community Theater. Registrations are open. That event will be at 10 a.m., and we've got a lot of RSVPs rolling in. We're really excited for it. The panelists include Brad Beck from Beck Engineering, Brenda Tiefenthaler with the Spencer Hospital, Ryan Craig with Iowa Lakes Electric Cooperative, and Dr. Stacy Cole with the Storm Lake Schools.
1: 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I'm Anthony Gonzalez.
2: And good afternoon. A check of the weather on More 104.9. It'll be cloudy tonight. Some showers and storms could be popping up again. 50% chance in mid-60s. Tomorrow, cloudy and some showers and storms, and then eventually becoming sunny. Upper 70s by tomorrow night. Down to the low 60s and could see some rain again. Friday, good chance of showers and storms in the afternoon. Upper 70s. Continuing into Friday night, a 60% chance. Mid-60s. Saturday, more showers and storms. A high of 80. Saturday night, down to the low 60s. And Sunday, cloudy, high mid-70s. 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

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Congrats to their pop quiz winner this morning, Hannah Sains of Esterville. Gets the $10 certificate to Jay's Restaurant and Lounge. Congrats, Hannah. Enjoy that. Tomorrow morning, it's your turn. Your chance to be a pop quiz winner with Kevin and TJ tomorrow morning on More 104.9.

0: Daisy's Justin Bieber on More 104.9 with George Wolf here on the drive home. And the Iowa Great Lakes Chamber of Commerce says it was a record for the 2026 University of Okoboji homecoming. The program director says 26 states and two countries were represented in the triathlon, team triathlon, half marathon, 5K, and 10K. That's great news. Get to more details there. The breakdown about the record representation in the U of O homecoming this year. All the details with the story at more1049.com.
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13: And good afternoon. A check of the weather on More 104.9. It'll be cloudy tonight. Some showers and storms could be popping up again. 50% chance in mid-60s. Tomorrow, cloudy and some showers and storms, and then eventually becoming sunny. Upper 70s by tomorrow night. Down to the low 60s and could see some rain again. Friday, good chance of showers and storms in the afternoon. Upper 70s. Continuing into Friday night, a 60% chance. Mid-60s. Saturday, more showers and storms. A high of 80. Saturday night, down to the low 60s. And Sunday, cloudy, high mid-70s. 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

0: 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Some of the biggest songs ever. 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

0: She's So High, High Above Me, Tal Bachman on More 104.9. George Wolf on the drive home, and it's that time again. We need your recipes. Spencer Media Group going to be handing out the free recipes at the Clay County Fair at the Depot. 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Send us the recipe on our website. And if your recipe ends up being one of the 12 we feature, we'll send you two complimentary gate admission passes to this year's Clay County Fair. 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
3: 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The Okoboji Entrepreneurial Institute is celebrating the 20th year of the program this week. Vice President of Community Development with the Iowa Lakes Corridor Development Corporation, Alyssa Peterson, says the anniversary was celebrated over the weekend. OEI hosts students from six Iowa colleges and universities, including Iowa State University, the University of Iowa, the University of Northern Iowa, Iowa Lakes Community College, Buena Vista University, and Dort University. Peterson says the program provides students with opportunities to connect with area business leaders and learn more about entrepreneurial and career opportunities available in Northwest Iowa. One of the highlights of the week is the annual business pitch competition.
4: Some of the businesses are just ideas. Maybe it's students who are coming in and they know they want to be an entrepreneur someday or maybe own their own business, but they are just kind of in those very early stages of these are the things I'm interested in. Then we've got a group typically that is kind of in that mid stage. They have that idea and they've kind of solidified it, but they're in the very early stages of starting the business. And then typically we have about a third of the students who come in with an actual revenue producing business, which is really cool to see how far some of these students have come.
3: The Iowa Lakes Corridor is also preparing for an upcoming Corridor Connections event focused on leadership later this month. Marketing and Communications Director Jenny Dikema says the August 26th event will feature a panel of leaders from across the four-county corridor region.
5: So here in a couple of weeks at the end of the month, Wednesday, August 26th, we will be hosting our next Corridor Connections event, which is a leadership panel featuring some panelists from across the corridor region. We'll host that at Spencer Community Theater. Registrations are open. That event will be at 10 a.m. and we've got a lot of RSVPs rolling in. We're really excited for it. The panelists include Brad Beck from Beck Engineering, Brenda Tiefenthaler with the Spencer Hospital, Ryan Craig with Iowa Lakes Electric Cooperative, and Dr. Stacy Cole with the Storm Lake Schools.
3: For more information on the Okoboji Entrepreneurial Institute or the Corridor Connections event, visit the Iowa Lakes Corridor Development Corporation's website. For more news, visit Northwest Iowa Now. I'm Anthony Gonzalez.
6: And good afternoon. A check of the weather on More 104.9. It'll be cloudy tonight. Some showers and storms could be popping up again. 50% chance in mid-60s. Tomorrow, cloudy and some showers and storms, and then eventually becoming sunny. Upper 70s by tomorrow night. Down to the low 60s and could see some rain again. Friday, good chance of showers and storms in the afternoon. Upper 70s. Continuing into Friday night, a 60% chance. Mid-60s. Saturday, more showers and storms. A high of 80. Saturday night, down to the low 60s. And Sunday, cloudy, high mid-70s. You're up to date on More 104.9.
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0: Bruno Mars. He just might on More 104.9. Good afternoon. I'm George Wolf. 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